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1: És a most következő bő egy percben hallgassuk meg Katar, Románia, Oroszország és Ruanda nemzeti himnuszait egyszerre.

when I need to be to impress somebody, I understood that I need to find them. Yeah. As usual, young progressive people don't have any stigma to gays. It's about not very educated people and older generation. You can be gay, but you can't talk about that. Yeah, and it's like in the United States Army before, don't ask, don't talk. Nobody asking about that, and you don't talk about that.

0: was the first time I came to my house when I was with my parents. I just started way and I explained the parents. Now came a bit wild girl. He asked him to call Shiva Vodya. Just call Shiva Vodya, okay?
1: Yeah. How was it?
0: Interested? What is that? Yeah. I have a friend in France. What? Yes, and it was about 1 year ago, and we don't talk about that time. Yeah, that's shit, because before Saturday I got the best son, and after that, I don't know.

0: is he legally exchanged?
1: In Ukraine you can legally change his documents, but you can pay it, and it's not legal mechanism, but in that, just change,
0: corruption.
1: To make a you need to spend about 3 months in a psychiatric clinic. That's why he moved to Belarus and also pay for that to make it there.

for trans people here, and Masha and Sasha, I know, they still have men's passports. Names in passport.

Will you give you only people of second form? And will your woman and lesbian, it's even more second

There is no public discourse on media here. Maybe some news letters, maybe, or internet publishing, but not on TV. Nowhere we don't talk about that, and if talking about that, it's kind of freaky culture. And all the time when on TV showing gay culture, it's always freaky culture. Mostly all already immigrated to the United States. Teenagers need some special support to do it.

animals have lower, let's say, lower have life and I can't call. Boyfriend was he married. But we have a really good relationship, talking about love for about 8 months, yeah. It's hard to hit,

0: human beings, I mean, problem.
1: You were not thinking about the relationship as something serious, but you don't have any way to close. If you're together, it's a relationship, probably. But you can out somewhere together, you can have, you can demonstrate that you have some common, to buy a flat together. And all goes up, that's why a lot of years have a relationship, but then talking about this, I think that's the main problem, because when you, at the beginning, understand that you can have a real family, full family, only family, you show to other people, no matter what you have. Children don't want, you

time, from official statistics, about 25% of men was in the jail. Because of time of repression, it's not only the time elements get to jail, if you have another political views, they find a way to bring you to the jail. Every fourth man was in the jail. The brother of my mother was in the jail. First time in the jail, he came to jail when he was 15 years old. And today, right here, I don't feel safe. Yeah, I was in the first ride. Seeing all that and

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dip, dip, dip, dip, dip, dip, dip, dip, dip, dip, dip, dip, dip, dip, dip, dip, dip, dip, dip, dip, dip, dip, dip, dip, dip, dip, dip, dip, dip, dip, dip, dip, dip, dip, dip, dip, dip, dip, dip, dip, 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
0: If you break this rule, you'll be killed. You understand?
1: I
0: must be absolutely clear on this point.
1: I understand.
0: Do you understand? Do you understand?

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0: 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That's what it was called. But it was just a mild business.

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1: Pretty good. How are you doing?
0: Super. I was looking for that that R&B single.
1: Hmm?
0: The R&B single. It's like triple check, check, double check, triple check, check, triple double check, triple double.
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2: triple double double
0: triple double double check, double double. It's like that.
1: Okay, hold on.
0: Otis King, I think.
1: Excuse me.
0: I think it's by Otis King.
1: Otis King.
0: Yeah.
1: Okay, hold on.
0: It's like triple double flip, flip a couple double chip, double chip, double trip, double triple chip.
2: It's like triple double flip, flip a couple double chip.
0: Double chip, double trip, triple triple trip.
2: Double flip, flip
0: a couple double. So I was wondering how late you're open to.
3: Triple triple chip.
1: Hello?
0: Yeah, how late you're open?
1: We're open till 10.
0: 10 p.m. 10
3: p.m. 10 p.m.
1: Right. Do you want me to check on that album for you?
0: Do you have anything by Dugan Nash?
1: Can I ask you what your name is, Drew?

be the one you're looking for, looking for. Need about six more before I close that door. Going in hardcore, got a sickness to cure. Hit the street then score. Oh shit, that's the Lord. I might be the one you're looking for, looking for. Ready for that war. With the Lord, with the Lord. With your man, with your broad. Going raw, few hours till the morn. Then I'm going on tour, then I'm going to the morgue.

cosmic greetings to all Deep Space Helsinki listeners. This is Samuli Kemppi, live from Ida, Helsinki. And the next 2 hours is Deep Space Helsinki. Tonight, I'm gonna play music from artists and labels from Ukraine, and also some charity release stuff. Opening track is King, Imagine, and Bruno Guzzoni, Circulations, and this is Kyiv-based label and artist.

opening track was recorded in early February, so less than a month ago. This one is from a Northern Electronics label release, A Dove Has Spread Her Wings, charity for relief for Ukraine, charity release. I think there was like 35 different artists taking part in this, and this is track Hope from Abstract Division. I'll be adding to the social media some links. I've spent the last few days on Bandcamp trying to find stuff for playing today, and I found some really good stuff.

The previous track was from Magna Pia, Zio was the track title, and this is also from the this was also from the Northern Electronics compilation, and so is this. There's quite a few tracks from it because it's, I mean, 35 great artists coming together for good cause. The benefits will be forwarded to UNICEF. And seek for more information at the Northern Electronics Bandcamp page. You can easily find it. This track is Wire It Shut by Shifted, and this is also from the same compilation.

The previous track was from an artist called Vladimir Gnatenko. It's from Sacrim EP and it's Rhythm Bureau number 8. Rhythm Bureau has been one of my go-to labels when talking about really deep sounds. Absolutely brilliant track, Gerratam. And this one is also from same label, Rhythm Bureau, but this time it's Zadik from France and Takara Machi EP, and this is the title track, Takara Machi, gorgeous, cosmic, oh yeah.

Here's another track from the same compilation. I promise only a couple more, but there's still 35 to explore yourself from this brilliant compilation. This one is only by Neil. And the next one is Snake Island from an artist called Rokas. And if you missed this release, it's Adele Has Spread Her Wings release for Ukraine, and it's on Northern Electronics. I think you can get it for 15 euros from Northern Electronics Bandcamp, so go there. The benefits are going for UNICEF. You can also find Ukrainian artists and labels from Bandcamp and support them directly by buying their music.